0: 30. I have your returns when ready.
1: 30, go ahead.
0: Virginia tag comes back to a 2021 Honda, expiration January 2028, no once. 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
1: Copy.
0: You're right. Thank you.
1: Are you having to call for the rest of the garage 2, level 3?

0: 31, respond to lot Zulu for a 911 hang-up. 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
0: Copy, 2008.
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0: 也顺着告诉我们说这几个。
1: Door alarm near Akron 21. Elevator near elevator 1495. Yes, sir, we got a...
0: Okay.
1: 20 on that. Nice.

0: 30. Are you able to check which side of the garage the alarm is activated at?
1: It's going to be stair 3, correction, stairway 1, level 3.

0: Hold me at the station, put me on property.
1: 2013.
0: Hey, 1 Tango. Check the surrounding areas. Negative is all for a Blue Lexus.
1: Copy.

0: 30, go ahead.
1: I'm still looking for the rest of the line. But I located a vehicle with a slip gate open. It's going to be a silver Acura SUV with Maryland tag 51790. Charlie Foxtrot, Clarkton Row,

3 North 12. 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

0: 38 directed 12. 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I can see them in there.
1: Fly fly now.
0: Is that the one we dispatched for?
1: That's correct.
2: 0385.
1: That's correct. Camera 0385.

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1: Copy. Clear all units, 2039.
0: Well, I'm going to hang in the area just for a few minutes to watch them load on, and then you can clear off.
1: Copy. Yeah, I'll be back with you. Copy.

0: 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Just have a good night.
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0: Hey, look out the tower camera for me. What point I'm at right now, for level 38, for level 40. And I've got three sets of cones, or three cones out here, laying in the middle of Tax Lane Charlie. So you can figure out where they came from.
1: Copy that.
0: Yeah, I'm still sitting on Charlie right in front of Bravo 4. You can't miss me.
1: Yeah, we got you on camera.
2: Copy.
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2: Copy.
0: I'm guessing a mobile lounge person out here, but

0: Set the door alarm at the level below Charlie 16. Check and play back.
1: I'm really going out.

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1: 22, respond to gate Bravo 17 for a forced open door alarm. Checking playback.
0: Copy that.

0: 3 North 22, you can disregard. We got a call.
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1: 30.
0: Good. Respond to garage 1-6 car rental for a possible dip. Intoxicated person is a Baker female wearing a white dress. Smells of alcohol and being loud, causing a scene. No weapons involved.
2: Alright.
1: Garage.
0: Copy, 2106.
2: I'm aware of that, and who's going?
0: He had 6 car rental in garage 1. 30 and 31 Alpha are going.
2: Thank you.
0: 2107.

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1: 12, you got on my phone at 28 on a short gate. Card reader 75, that's in our office.
0: What was that card reader?
1: It'll be card reader 75.

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1: Well, this can be the door right across the reservoir restaurant at the corner.
0: Copy.
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0: 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Three Nora 20, confirm or deny.
1: It was I, sir.
0: Copy. Denied. 2110.

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0: or you can pull me en route to the Arlington County Magistrate, starting mileage 20475. 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
1: 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What was your starting mileage?
0: 20475.8.
1: Copy. Three down as well. The Vino Vola for credit cards left near Bravo 52.
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0: Ending mileage 204.1 after Arlington County, Rochester.
1: 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Ending mileage at the ADC 204.1.1, 2151.

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0: Communications All Units, Bolo out of Fairfax for a missing subject. LPR hit a Reagan at 1959 hours on a maroon Honda CRV, Virginia tag Juliet Tango Charlie 7321, driven by a last name Yado, Yankee Alpha Delta Alpha Oscar, first name Alex, comma spelling, date of birth of 1/20/1938. Individual is not answering his phone from his family. Last seen wearing a maroon sweater, black pants, is hard of hearing, diabetic, has difficulty with balance, and possibly hypoglycemic.
1: Seven again, name and date of birth, lady.

Last name would be Uniform November Golf Echo Romeo. First name is Two Part Abigail Lynn. First part Abigail Alpha Bravo India Golf Alpha India Lima. Second part is Lynn Lima Yankee November November. Date of birth 1971, August 19. Your whiskey female.

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0: 31. That was an accidental in the cell phone.
1: I'm going to have one for reset. River baggage claim 7, ZT security found a black cell phone on the floor.
2: 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Now there's air service.
1: Copy. Point 6, I can take that call out there.

0: country.
1: Okay.

0: 40, go.
1: Yes, sir. I'm going to log you out of CAD. You logged in as 3David40.
0: Good copy. My apologies.
1: Copy. Whenever you're ready, you can go ahead and log yourself back in.
0: Copy. I appreciate it, sir.
1: Copy that.

0: 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Go ahead, 30.
1: I'll be westbound access road, mile marker 1, with a semi that's pulled over on the right shoulder.
0: Copy that.

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0: Are you still north side, or are you down the highway?
1: I'm north side, sir. You have traffic?
0: Yeah, curb 3, Charlie, for the possible solicitor. Be a silver Toyota Highlander, Maryland tags, middle-aged, Middle Eastern, male wearing a white shirt, walking around the curbs now.
1: Copy, I'm in the area. I'll check in advice.
0: Copy that.
2: 20, I have that way, so.
0: Copy. And good evening, 20.
2: Here.
1: Go ahead, 31. For the call I'm on, we're going to come back to any LO number?
0: Yeah, that was a negative. No one and it came back not found in Virginia.
1: Copy that, thank you.
0: Copy.
2: Sir, you can see me. Somebody just needs somewhere to park. I sent him to the cell phone.
0: Copy that.

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1: An IV secondary, I do have a drug call. Advising there's a patron there that has hands up.

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1: Copy that.

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1: 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Same starting mileage.
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1: Say it again?
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1: We're 5-1-22.
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1: No, I need tone 2. I'm 22 out. Hang up.
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1: Copy, sir. 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
1: Copy that.

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0: Yeah. 3-41, 3-41.

0: David 12.
1: Okay.
0: Quarter to the trash room by Charlie 17, Mobile Lounge Dock. Show them force open. And 12 on the playback, a COA employee coming out of the corridor area. And 12, you go ahead and disregard. We got the call.
1: I'm drunk. We're cruising on the interior of the airplane watching. They were advised to move on.
0: Copy. Break. One David 20.
2: 20.
0: Yeah, CBP just called requesting you to come back and sign some paperwork.
2: 20, we're informed the CBP officer, which included us coming back.
0: Copy that.

Eric, I was walking through the... It's funny if he's pushing it over. Copy that.

0: Fine.
1: Well, man, Ross at 11, County ADC. Cruiser 3335. Starting mileage 37, 529.5 with 1 mile in custody.

0: Yeah, I got an unattended bag, bag claim 18, navy blue backpack, sitting by the bag belt.
1: I'm 12 CBP, I'm going to pack this car after this.
0: Copy. David 41.
2: Well, I'm at the station, station of Adam, going to be in the Vela, I don't.
0: Copy.
2: 31 is the only unit going that way.
0: Copy, 31. 41 disregard, 31 is going to handle.
2: Copy, thank you, bro.
0: And 13.
3: I'll be around for DCA.
0: Copy that.

0: direct to 31. Are you closed? I can take it if you're not.
1: I'm coming from the interstate at 28.
0: I got it. You can disregard.
1: I got it. Thank you, sir.
2: Copy, 40.
1: I said, it sounds like a lot going on north side. I'll head back there for the time being.
2: Copy that.

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0: 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Out of Virginia, Tango Mike Papa, 8306, Mike Waldo.
1: Tom, stand by.

0: 4MM radio issue, stand by. Go ahead, 31MM radio issue. Can you go ahead and copy?
1: Yeah, I got you, 31. How do you copy me?
0: Copy loud and clear. I'm going to be conducting traffic on the entrance to the commercial level. It's the same vehicle. Apologize.
1: Copy that.
0: Are you able to get returns from that tag?
1: Yeah, I got it. Comes back to a 21 Volvo. No warrants. It's expired October 25.

0: 31.
1: Go ahead.
0: Yeah, DCOL, last name, Gupta. She's valid, no wants, no restrictions, not licensed in Virginia.
1: Very well, I copy, thank you. Can you repeat the year of that vehicle?
0: Yes, sir.

Morning, that's allowed in ADC, and the Molly 37543.4.

12. Yeah, I got dual alarm. 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Looks like he may be one of the train employees.

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0: What was that?
1: Cargo 6 is fully open now, right? Thank you.

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1: It's going to be 4 Golf Alpha 0962. Should come back to a gray round 4.

0: 31, I got a man with driver's license. Are you ready?
1: Good.
0: 0-27-43-31-395, last name Palmer.
1: Copy.

0: 31.
1: Go ahead.
0: Yes, sir. Registration returns to a 2024 Toyota. Show a valid no once. Your Maryland OL, Palmer, no once valid, no restrictions, not found in Virginia.
1: Copy that. I'll be issuing shortly.
0: Copy that. Just so you know, the last three on that OL is going to be 795.
1: Copy. My apologies.
0: Copy that.

0: 40 go.
1: Still hanging north side.
0: 40, good copy. You have traffic?
1: Yeah, I got an unattended bag. Going to be APM main terminal on the platform to the A and C gate. It's going to be a pink carry-on with Hartzell.
0: Good copy. I'll be around and I'll check in advice.
1: Copy that.

0: Yes, sir. It's supposed to be a pink carry-on with hearts on it.
1: Good copy. Thank you.

0: Well, this is Tango. All units are clear. Temple and Tackle service.
1: Copy.

0: ahead, 40.
1: 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I'll be back in service.
0: Copy that.

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Last name

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0: Yes, sir. Registration returns to a 2000 Ford. Control valid no once. Door Maryland OL. Last name Perdomo. Was valid no once. 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
0: 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Registration returns to a 2000 Ford. Control valve no once. Your Maryland OL. Last name Perdomo. 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

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His car stopped.

0: Lima 12.
1: 12, I'm direct on this shortly.
0: Copy.
1: Hurry, I can go to that. You can clear me from the truck call.
0: Copy that, 30. It's going to be gate Alpha 2 Golf. And got a flight coming back to the gate. Passenger seated in 17 Bravo is threatening to jump out of the aircraft.
1: Okay, I'll check in live.
0: Copy. David 5, you direct.
1: Great
0: set of lights, set of
1: results.

0: Actually, what I've got looks like an abandoned U-Haul at 6.6 south of 28. Has anybody called this in yet?
1: Negative. Nothing at this time.
0: I got Arizona to everybody. The Alpha November 52830, U-Haul van Ford.

0: 31. Yeah, returns to a 2026 Ford. No warrants valid.
1: No, there's nothing in the back. There could be any personal items inside. It's off the main roadway. I want to tag it.
0: Copy that.

speed. Everything's fine here. Individual got off the airplane on his own. And it seems to be a misunderstanding about what he said. But stand by.

0: 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You've seen a Mississippi driver's license.
1: Go ahead.
0: License number 802-620-724. Mr. Rice.
1: Copy that.

0: Dave 12.
1: Oh, Brett.
0: Yeah, Mississippi Noel, last name Rice, once, not down in Virginia.
1: Networking.

0: Well, I'm going to do a instant report on this. We're about to put them back on the aircraft, but the door's closed. So I'll just document it with a report.
1: Copy that.

0: Yeah.
1: I'm going to meet for an individual at the main terminal, and he said he wants to stay here tonight, so I'll be make sure he gets to the back of his phone and gets his property.
2: Copy that. Team 30. Yeah, can you pick up a door alarm on your way off, trolley 17?
1: Copy.
2: It's going to be the corridor to the trash room area. It was set off by a Hispanic male. He was wearing his COA t-shirt. He had a cleaning cart with him.

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1: Copy.
0: Two answer Tango.
1: Good.
0: I'm doing a picture of this door 2 rifle.

0: 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And he was going to stay there for this evening.
1: Copy.

0: 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It'll be northbound on 28.
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0: 31, go ahead and show me a second unit and start medics out here as well. Driver appears to be unconscious with his eyes open, vehicle's halfway in the street.
1: Copy, it's going to be on 50 at northbound 28 or on north?
0: On northbound 28 just after the 50 on ramp on the 28 side.
1: Copy that.
0: Four,
1: 5. Copy.

0: 42 Tango.
1: John?
0: Oh, report for his phone, iPhone. Do you have any case number?
1: Okay, the Patriot says door two arrival is going to be Larson, you're saying?
0: Yes.
1: Ready? It's 260-823-99362.
2: Yeah, welfare check. It's going to be from the main terminal mezzanine to the escalators at the main terminal APM. A report of a male sitting on the floor, possibly 1096. They advise you talking about how he died a few days ago.
1: One and copy.
2: Copy. He'll be wearing gray shorts and black, or gray shirt and black pants.
0: Stop. 31, go ahead and cancel medics. Subject's awake, he's talking to me now. Here's me intoxicated. Got off that second unit, we can go to service. He's gonna get here.
2: Copy that.

0: David 30.
1: What?
0: Yeah, you want to back 20. The main terminal mezzanine, the escalators for the main terminal APM on the welfare check.
2: Copy, I'll be in and out.
0: Copy.

0: 31, have a Virginia driver's license, are you ready? Bravo, 672-4069. I'm off the same.
1: Copy.

0: Facility, what was the location of this welfare check-in?
1: It's from the main terminal mezzanine to the escalators at the main terminal APM.

0: 31.
1: Good.
0: Yeah, Virginia, well, last name Hussein. No one. Valid.
1: Can you see something previous to us?
0: Copy that. Alright, 31 on is, on the return it says 0 previous DUIs.
1: Alright, thank you.

0: 120. This may possibly be in the AV walk back tunnel. We're on the camera right now. I can see a wheelchair over there with a bag in it. The reporting party's no longer there. They left the area.
1: Copy, I'll go check the tunnel. I don't see anything. You're just training platform running wheels.
0: Copy that. 20, you direct.
1: I copy. 12, I'm direct on that. I'm about to walk back to the main, to where my car's parked. And I'll check when I go through the walkthrough.
0: Copy that.

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1: Copy that.
0: We also have lane 4, set down 6.
1: Copy.
2: Five dispatch, looks like camera 3104 in the walk back tunnel.
1: Copy.

David 12. Yeah, I got a door alarm. 3 Alpha 31, maintenance vestibule door. Showing it held open. Okay. I'm walking over from the main terminal to get to my vehicle.

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0: 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He actually was in the hospital for a health complication not so long ago. He has a scheduled flight later today with Lufthansa. We'll take him to the main terminal to get him situated.
1: Copy that.

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1: 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It will be Sierra Uniform 3005, Blake NW.
0: Stand by 1.

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1: Copy that.

0: 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The driver passed FST. I'm clearing a warning.
1: Copy that.
0: Well, I just got back to my vehicle and route today. Door locked.
1: Copy.

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I'm resetting it. Copy. Reset. I'm investigating. 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
0: Seems to be a malfunctioning pull station. The device looks and acts like it's functioning normally, however, it's been tripped now twice in the last 12 hours. We're going to leave it at alarm. Let work order take care of it. More reserve.
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0: 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It'll be Adam 624-65056, should come back to a Juan Ferrofino.
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1: 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Police station, got a Leo, needs a ride to the terminal.
0: I got Ruby Nash Roller.
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0: Lenora 22 Tango and Lenora 26 to respond over to the Echo Concourse. We got a 911 hang up with a translator on the phone reporting a Hispanic female had her wallet stolen, and we're trying to call them back, but they're not answering. The phone is pinging in the Echo Concourse.
1: 26, I'll be in line.
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0: We don't have a gate. 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

0: Please be advised, I called a reporting party. Currently, I can't understand her, but she is cursing at the moment. Trying to look for her in the area of the G-Concourse. Copy.
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1: Zero Charlie. 40 Charlie.

0: Detroit, I see you said that one. That was all coming out.
1: Reset.
0: Copy, thank you.

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Good. Yeah, they've been getting contact with this person. They appear to be going through some kind of mental health episode. We checked the concourse. We'll continue checking the area. I don't think this is a, this is going to be somebody experiencing an emotional distress.

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0: Can you tell me again what's the gate number?
1: Gate Bravo 11.

0: Tango. 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
1: I didn't see him when he opened the door, but it opened slightly and then it shut.
0: Oh,

0: 26, you can call a unit, so I'm checking the wild club, but no sign of the individual.
1: Copy.
0: Wait, six, I also have an unattended vehicle. It'll be a blue bin on the outer lanes of a Wild Spot door 9. Can you send K9 to my location, please?
1: Copy. They should mark up here in maybe 20 minutes.
0: Copy, that's fine.

0: 26, do you want a Pennsylvania tag for me, please?
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0: fuel myself in 22 Tango at the substation. I'm going to report.
1: Got me.

0: for a stranded motorist on the 233 bridge. It's a white Ford Focus.
1: Ready, I got it. Is it coming on to airport property or leaving?
0: Outbound side on the right lane.
1: Yeah.

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1: Go ahead.
0: I'll be at the Sunoco, have Virginia registration, Sierra Uniform Hotel 1141, should come back to view it. 31 out of
1: them. Copy, what are we doing?
0: Well, I'm going to tell them to the alarm.
1: Copy.

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1: V-SIN and CSC still down.
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1: 31, what do you have?
0: Can respond over to Gate Delta 8. We have multiple employees over there arguing, threatening the fight nearby the Dunkin' Donuts. We have two Baker males, one Hispanic female. Copy. Bravo 2.
1: 12-1-2, copy the route of that also after I clear this real quick.
0: Copy.

0: Can you have more code respond and look at this door? Because it seems like it catches.
1: Copy.
0: Responding to the D gates.
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0: calling. Go ahead, 41.
1: 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Out of Maryland, 8 Golf Mike, 7760, Silver Tower Corolla, 5515.
0: Copy.

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1: Sir.
0: Yeah, registration returns to a 2022 Toyota, showing valid new once. Marilyn Noel, last name Beckley, is valid new once, no restrictions, not found in Virginia.
1: Your copy, thank you.

0: Well, David 12, can I get a one check using a name, date of birth?
1: Go ahead.
0: He's trying to out of the district, but I think you might find him out of Maryland also. Last name Washington, common spelling. Antonio, Adam, Nora, Tom, Ocean, Nora, Ida, Ocean. Date of birth will be 1996-08-13. I have a SOC number when ready.
1: Go ahead.
0: 579-27-8439.
1: Copy.
0: Give me a blackmail.
1: Copy that.
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1: View Bravo 627, 62319, checking back to David Lopez.
0: Copy, that was Bravo 6276, 6319.
1: Negative, it'll be Bravo 627, 62319.
0: Copy that.

0: David 12.
1: I'll go for 12.
0: Yeah, on his name and date of birth, I found him out of Washington, D.C. No wants, not found in Virginia.

0: David 30.
1: What?
0: Yeah, on your Virginia OL, Lopez Yacht. There's no wants.
1: Copy.

0: Well, I have my volume down. Do you have a return for me?
1: Yeah, it was, I found your subject down in D.C. No, once. Not found in Virginia.
0: I'm direct, thanks.
2: Possible irate mental subject, southwest to counter, 65-year-old, Asian, 5'4", dark blonde hair, gray sweatpants.
0: Copy. So let's recover.
1: Final two.
0: Okay.

0: 20. The 12 say they have them out of the MTC.
1: Yeah, possibly out of the MTC, and we received another call. They just walked out of door to MTC.
0: Copy, I'm coming from Southwest 6th County.
1: Copy.
2: Can I get that description again?
1: Asian female, 5'4", dark blonde hair, gray sweatpants, Christian gray sweatshirt, brown pants, black scarf on her neck.
2: You said she was coming out of door 2?
1: That was the last call we had.

0: All right, yeah, Raymond Delbert.
1: Gun.
2: Last name is going to be Kilo Echo Bravo Echo Delta Echo. First name Lima Alpha Mike Romeo Oscar Tango. Date of birth is going to be September 17th, 1977 on Baker Female.

0: Hello.
1: One six, this is a few. You can hear myself in 1-6.
0: Copy.
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0: 41.
1: Yep.
0: 41, I got a door alarm. It's going to be the south maintenance vestibule door near Alpha 31, showing held open.
1: Alpha 31, direct. I'm going to be coming from a toll, so it's a little off, I guess.

0: Go ahead.
1: Yeah, Bravo 76, got a call. It's a subject out with a three-year-old child that can't find his parents.
0: Copy, I'll be there.
1: Copy.
0: Okay. Concomitant at this time, we'll be escorting the employee off of the secure side.
1: Copy.

0: 30. You said Bravo 76, right?
1: Yeah, that's correct. We are looking for a male wearing a gray shirt, correction, gray sweats, a tan shirt, and white and gray Nikes.

0: Another unit check from Bravo Gates, all the way to Alpha Gates. See if anybody's looking for your child. I got a heated RP. He said the child's been wandering around between the gates for around 20 minutes now.
1: Can you explain again what is it?
2: Copy.
1: Why am I closing again?
2: Closing again.

0: Roger, this is good.
1: Copy. David,
0: we can have another unit check cameras and see if they can track where his parents are at.
1: Yeah, as soon as I get their units cleared up, everybody's tied up on something right now.
0: Copy.

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1: I'm trying to send them channel 1, I'm going to be complete there.
2: Okay, that's 31 before you go to do. You, assist 30 over Bravo 76. It's down a 3-year-old child.
1: What's the situation over there now?
2: Yeah, they got a found 3-year-old child. They're trying to find a parent. He wants a unit to start the 88 to start working towards him at Bravo 76. To see if anybody's looking for a child.
1: You got that, man.

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1: 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Just reset.
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1: Copy that. Okay, Bravo 76.
0: Active copy, I'm going to start down to the end of the AK-25 back.
1: Copy that.

0: 30, I'll be walking here to the Bravo Gates Hotel, see if anybody recognizes him.
1: Copy. Yeah, 31 and 41 are starting at the A gates. I'm working up to you.
2: 31, I'm not with 30. We'll be working our way down. He's with the child. I'll be looking around.
1: Copy.
3: David 3.
1: Go ahead, David 3.
3: I reached out to the airport office, and they're going to see if they can make a page through the terminal.
1: Copy that.

0: 31, I have one of your calls here.
1: Can I be advised, one of the parents?
0: Yeah, good copy. We're walking back off to 31 and 30,
1: Copy that. 31 and 30, direct.
0: Say this again?
1: He's out with one of the parents. They're making their way towards you.
0: 30 and copy. I'll be in the fun way area near gate Bravo 70 with the child. I'll be standing here while he plays.
1: Copy that. 41, you direct.
0: Yeah, we're at gate Bravo 38 right now. We'll be walking around.

0: 3. Yes, ma'am. They found the parent. 41's out with them. They're going to meet.
1: Good drive. 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

0: 131, you clear me from that call. I'll be out of service. Have a good day.
1: Have a good day. 603.
2: 24 Sand Traffic. Have a good day.
1: Have a good day. 603.
3: Go ahead. 4935-4786 out of Texas. Last name
2: 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Stand by.

0: at 1 female in Tennessee. I'm in Cruiser 399. I am headed to pick up paperwork from PLCC, starting mileage 148.75.9.
1: 604.
2: Sir, I'll be following.
1: 605.
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1: 99389.
3: 605.

0: Very well, can I get ice flat in those reports, please?
1: The detector's hello comes back to Shada Foreman. The valet Texas, OL, not found in Virginia, no launch.

0: 1 David 30, you want to take them for?
1: 31, go.
0: 31, there is a protection order. The child's name is not Shia Riley. By any chance, this is a female child protection order.
1: Put the name in CAD.
0: I copy. 607.

0: Nora 5.
1: Thanks.
0: Be advised, we have an alarm coming from the police station, police gun admin area, forced open door alarm, no playback.
1: Copy.
0: 608.

0: 那啥，干什么？那啥 ，Can you have 30 disregard song behind 20 when you're 20? We're gonna have somebody inside of the car with him.
1: North 30, you guys. 617.

3112, are you still in the air? 1-12, I'm not getting 141. You have a call? 531 direct to 12. 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So get 141 now, we're going to be there, if you'd like.

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1: Yeah.
0: You're available for a phone call.
1: My cell phone.

0: 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They're on their way back down.
1: Thank you.
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0: 24, respond to the APM E Echo Gates. There's an alarm going over there. It's going to be a mezzanine level alarm in that construction area.
2: 12, I just logged on. I'll take care of it.
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0: 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Go ahead. Is there any courtesy on the main traffic surface?
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0: Whenever it's 21, I'll be transitioning over to 2020, April 381. Kids, advisor, computer. Good morning.
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1: What?
0: Adam 879, my mail service says 2 North 34 Tango, Cruiser 3360, negative cage, positive computer. Good morning.
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0: 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Mark Little 7 says 2 North, 26 Tango, positive cage, positive computer.
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Communications to all units, stand by for a bolo. Communications to all units, this bolo is out of D.C. for a critically missing juvenile. Name is Demir Wood, Baker female, dark brown complexion, 5'1", 95 pounds, brown eyes, black hair with braids. Last seen wearing a black top, pink leggings with vertical stripes, white socks with tan flip-flops. Was last seen yesterday, missing out of Northeast D.C. Date of birth is October 12, 2014. Again, Baker female, Demir Woods, 5'1", 95 pounds, brown eyes, black hair with braids, black top, pink leggings with vertical stripes, white socks, tan flip-flops. If you come in contact, take appropriate action. Communication clear, 735.

0: 3-4.
1: Just confirming, we don't have any frequencies on target zone 2 for West Meath on all folks. Central, do we?
2: I said London, but do not have any currency.
1: On the right, can you send KNMI location, please?
2: To zone 2.
1: Air traffic right in between zone 2. Have a New York frequency ready.
2: Go ahead with that New York side.
1: Lima Victor Echo 7912. Again, just come back to a black Nissan Sentra.
2: I copy. What are you doing?
1: Yeah.
2: 736.

0: Stillwater 15 says it's good morning.
1: Good morning.
2: 739.

Communication to all units, stand by for Bolo from Metropolitan PD. All units, be on the lookout for a critically missing juvenile, Demir Wood. She's described as a bigger female with dark brown complexion, 5'1 in height, 95 to 100 pounds with brown eyes, black braids in her hair. Demir is last seen wearing a black top, pink leggings with vertical stripe, white socks, golden tan flip-flops. The juvenile went missing from the unit block of K Street in Northwest Washington, D.C. on August 22nd. If you come in contact with the individual, contact the PSCC. End of communication at 7:40.

0: You can actually disregard K-9. Want to return.
1: 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K-9, what are you doing?
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1: 10-45.

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2: Adam 776 is Sonora 33, Cruiser 311 is service. 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
3: 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Negative kick.
2: Negative kick.
1: Morning, 748.
2: 46, were you able to reset that alarm?
1: That's affirmative, it's reset.
2: Copy, thank you.
1: 748.

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0: 21.
1: 21, respond to the Air Jordanian ticket counter. It's going to be counter 128 for an unattended bag. It's a blue carry on there.
0: I got Van der Rose.
1: William Rose, 755.
2: There's one that I can take that.
1: Yeah, copy. I'll hold you on route. 2 David 21, you can stay in service. 2 David 20 is on route.
0: Copy.
1: 755.

0: Well, yeah, I'm on scene. So go ahead and have K-9 spot, please.
1: Car copy. K-9-8, where are you direct?
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0: 26 Tango, just say we're interviewed.
1: There's not an option in cab. What kind of call is this?
2: Just put him on a, call.
1: All right, go ahead with the information.
0: Got a Washington, D.C. driver's license. Driver's license number 344-3263.
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0: Welcome back to Anthony Neal Bryant, the second valid in District, no want, southbound of Virginia.
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0: Vancouver, 27.
1: Hello?
0: Yes. Hang on direct, break 2-9-27.
1: 27.
0: This is Renegade Delta 40 for a door alarm. It's the North Pier South Emergency Stairwell door. It does look like a pilot set off the door. He is still on scene.

0: 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Did you get a response?
1: He responded as I was asking.
2: Point 7, Virginia Tag, Uniform, Hotel Kilo, 8167. Circling back to a white Honda Pilot, occupied one time.

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1: 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Are you direct on the door alarm?
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0: 41 over, can I 40?
1: 41, go ahead.
0: Vehicle registration comes back to a 2018 white Honda. The expiration was 8/20/24. The registration is inactive. There are no wants on the vehicle though. The Virginia OL comes back to a Lanson Nguyen. The valid Virginia license, no wants.
1: 41, I'm direct writing.
0: Okay.
1: Yeah. Ready to be clear?
2: Okay, that's affirmative.
3: They said he's just standing there.
2: Anyone else? Are you direct? Hey, 19.
1: Yeah,
2: the
1: hotel personal.
2: A-19. Oh, yeah, I got one.

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1: S.
0: Can we get a work order for the arrivals? Elevator near door 1, should be elevator number 137.

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1: S.
0: 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Should be elevator number 137.
2: Said elevator 137?
0: That's correct.
2: What's going on with it? Is it not working?
0: Not bad.
2: Be call time for that one in a row.
0: There's 24 Tango direct. My apologies.
2: Hey, 23.

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2: Twenty-four.

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1: And I copy. 825.
2: 40, I'm on 3. If you go ahead and I have came down the spot.
1: Okay. K98. Two of the 20s with an unidentified FAA ECI ticket counter.
3: Water for the ship at the range.
1: I'll copy. 826.

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1: That's a good copy.
0: 832.

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1: Go ahead.
0: I have a suitcase saying that the information that's on the North Security checkpoint for trash. Go, I will not need a response.
2: My apologies, it's been updated.
3: He was just letting me know that there's a bag sitting here right next to the info desk. Somebody called it out. It's going to be a blue roller bag, right, literally right next to the trash can. So K9 won't need to respond. It's completely empty.
1: Copy. Call cleaners. Pick it up.
0: K9 4 to that unit.

0: 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Copy, where you at?
1: North checkpoint, a lot of information.

0: 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We're in a 15 minute courtesy arrival, floor 4, outer lane, Suburban with Virginia Tech. 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Gray, gray Chevy.
1: Twenty-six. Tango dispatch, can we get cleaners for the bag?

0: Yeah, neighbor response is trash.
1: K98, I'm copy. 8041.
0: Quiet enough for me.
1: Go ahead.
0: Yeah, I'm clear from that call for the unattended. I'm not going to take the bag. It's too big for the cruiser.
1: Yeah, well, okay, let's come get it.

0: Operations out 6.
1: Good morning, out 6. How can we help?
0: You got Alaska down here in front of the firehouse. What time do you leave?
1: Let me reach out to him and find out.
0: Thank you.

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1: Will do.

0: 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Officer Primary, how do you hear me?
1: Loud and clear.
0: Thank you. And PSCT, how do you hear me?
2: Loud and clear.
0: Thank you. And Harbor Police, are you on? No response. All parties are clear to release.

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0: 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Help me a bit. 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
1: Alright. 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
0: No, you just reset when I reset it.
1: Copy.

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0: 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Any other on the Piedmont Plains?
1: Stand by.

0: 23 to 27. I think I live through 69 North Chen.
1: Closing going to A Delta.
0: What is that?
1: Sure. Alright, I'll tell you.

0: 7-35. Yep. I was coming from upstairs, men's bathroom. I guess there was a clog and it overflowed. Maintenance just fixed the issue, started draining the water. I got COA coming, they're going to clean the bathroom up. But the leak downstairs, it's only a little bit of water, it's a couple of drops. They signed out and they're going to have COA come clean it up.
1: Yeah, we're on camera. Doesn't look like it's as bad as that, but it's also a tough week to get that.

0: Operations is not far left yet. I need a vest for someone in the hangar.
1: Roger, we'll grab him.
0: Thank you.
2: And then I'll be back. Go to the office.
3: For mobile lounge, yes, called, said that this 5 is a little too close for comfort for some of the drivers.
0: Thank you, sir.

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1: Tango,
0: 2 Tango. Go ahead. Respond for a door alarm across from gate Delta 40 over by Five Guys. We have no correctional pilot that set off the alarm. Copy. 910. Two Tango, be advised, come from the south side. Correct, 911.
2: 26 Tango, we'll take that.
0: On direct, I'll hold you in route, break 22.2 Tango. Copy, thank you.

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1: Good.
0: Hey, yeah, Brent Cameron just called in a flight report. Just say Bravo 72 is rolling southbound of Water Bottle 1.

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0: We have a held open alarm at Delta 15, jetway door.
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0: 913.

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1: 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Thank you. It's not the same person. I sound that's not me.
0: I copy. 9:15.

0: 26 Tango, can we reset the alarm?
1: Should be reset.
0: This is out of your 9:15. 26 Tango, can we verify that it was the pilot?
1: That's what was reported to us.
0: So 26 Tango, George Shapiro will be back in service.
1: 9:16.

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0: 31. Can you head over to Lot Bravo? We have at least one parked in the PSCC spots. It's a black sedan, so as you come in to the right-hand side next to a silver Grand Cherokee.
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0: Everyone. The Black 4 Taurus, Stags of Maryland, 7, Foxtrot Alpha, 8779. It is an Area 6 permit, however, it's not within the number range. The number range is 160 to 230, and it is hang tag number 329, so I'm going to write a ticket for that.
1: Correct, 935. You need returns for this?

0: 10 or 31. I'm not getting returned for that, Maryland. Maybe delayed.
1: Gotcha.
0: 936.

0: Reading the notes for this call is AM Shop en route.
1: Engine 603, according to the notes, they said that they were going to meet with you.
0: Okay, so AM Shop is en route to meet with us. Thank you.

0: Air Force Fire from Engine 303. 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
1: Air Force Fire, okay. 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

0: 31, one parking ticket issued for that vehicle. I also have another one here that doesn't appear to be in an actual spot. Would you guys like that towed?
1: That's usually what they do. There's plenty of parking out there. There's no reason for them to park like that.
0: Copy. Tag out of Virginia when you're ready.
1: But...
0: Sierra Zulu Echo 3933, black Honda Civic. 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
1: 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I'm not getting returns for the Sierra Zulu Echo 3933 out of Virginia. It's saying no customer found.
2: I'll have a VIN when you're ready.
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1: 943.
3: Mile west of Idlewood Road, right shoulder with a Kia Sorento, I believe broken down. Prepare to copy, Maryland. Tag.
1: I'm ready for the tag when you're ready.
3: 5, Golf Victor, 1841, break. I believe it's occupied one time. I would advise, though.
1: I copy. 944.
3: 42. Also, just be advised, my portable might go in and out of service. I would advise when I'm back on my car radio.
1: I copy. 944.

0: that?
1: Well, I'm assuming Visa's acting out, because I never did get those Maryland returns, but that vehicle's coming back now with no warrants, expires 4/27.
0: Those returns are from the Civic?
1: That's affirmative. The 2016 Honda expires 4/30/27.
0: Copy. Put those in the chat as well as can you include the register owner information to include name, address, license number, and state?
1: I copy. It does show that this, the RO was not licensed. I'll put it in there though.
0: Copy.

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1: Engine 303, go ahead.
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1: Airport fire, okay, reset. 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

0: 42, David, 42.
1: 42, go ahead.
0: Update in status. It's going to be occupied 5 times on Ocean King break. I also am taking lane 3 for traffic purposes. I believe their vehicle's broken down. We're going to arrange a different route. We're going to come pick them up. All advice.
1: 42, I copy. 946.
2: Audio, you get on his location to assist in a traffic deal.
1: 40, I'll hold you on low. 947.
0: 2 David 42 to 2 David 40. I'm Ocean King here. If you would still want to respond, at your discretion.
1: Nine

0: 31.
1: 31.
0: I just did a visual inspection of the Honda Civic. Minor scratches, scrapes, and dings on the vehicle. There's also some damage to the driver's side headlight. Don't see anything else of value or suspicious inside the vehicle.
1: 948.

0: 21, we have a forced open alarm. It's going to be at gate Zulu 9. Stand by for playback.
1: I got it. I'm out.
0: Holding your route, 950.

0: 这是从联系这边吗？
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0: 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I'm not sure if that one's down. It's not working on my computer.
1: 31, Maryland returns have been coming back for all morning. I haven't gotten any returns either just yet.
0: 51.
1: 51. Hey, Mr. 20, you can disregard. We got a call for that, Aurora.
0: Here I come. Thank you.
1: Thank you. Now 52.

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1: 42, go ahead.
0: Just to provide an update for CAT purposes, it seems the vehicle's alternator or engine is inoperable, and I'm still facilitating a ride with the Uber or Lyft.
1: I call you. I'll update CAT. 9:59.
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0: Springs for about 45 minutes or so. I'll mark back in when I clear.
1: Hold you on this 700 hours.

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0: 10-01.

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1: Vehicle VIN code, you can show me clear. I'll be one south for a few minutes, and after that I'll be on a report.
0: Yeah, 10-04.

0: Hello, go ahead.
1: Hey, just to give you a heads up, I think the guys are kind of almost ready for our guys. For the headcount, we got 3 combos, 2 snowblowers, a couple of de-icing trucks, well, possibly a little bit of Congressman to vehicles out. But question for you, how many more aircraft do we have to depart? Can you give us a heads up, headcount?
2: Yeah, it looks like we got maybe 7 more to go. Still got about 10 minutes. If you could run back over to the office real quick and pick a mech up, Heidi wants somebody in the truck with you.
1: Hey, copy. Coming back.

0: 34 Tango. I'm on the inside lane of arrivals by door 1 at the scooter rack with an unattended red backpack. Can we get K-9 to this location, please?
1: K-9, phone number.
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0: Can we have everybody just start lining up? We looks like we got enough clearance for them to be over there by the firehouse. 125, copy.
2: Head on in.
0: And line up behind Ops 1 right here. Then we'll get the wide blades, then the blowers, then the de-icer at the end.

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0: Alright, so we need the wide blades behind the combos when we get out there.
1: I-74, just pull to the side and let them go around.

Rodriguez to all toll road units. Be on the lookout westbound toll from 495 for a silver Jeep SUV, Virginia tags, possible reckless vehicle with no further info. All they got was that's on 267. I don't know if it's toll road or access road.

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1: How many calls getting on that driver call?
2: It was one call given to us from Virginia State. They were just passing info along.
1: Good copy. Thank you.
2: 10-19.

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0: 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You copy? One copies. 125, is there a way we can spread the vehicles out?
1: We are spread out how they should be, technically.
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0: 125, we're going to make a right, I mean, correction, a left right here on November.
1: That'll work. 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
1: Move. Hey, Garage, 189 needs some help. 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
2: Entrance on the west end entrance at the east building. I have a West Virginia plate 432532 Alpha. Should come back to a great Nissan Sentra occupied one time.
0: Number.
1: Roger.
3: One 165, turn off your blades.
1: Up 604.

0: Ops 1 operation. Are you clocking the time on how long we're out here with this route?
1: Down for this group of drivers, I got a timer set right now.
0: Thank you, Jim.
2: It's lane 0. Why won't my plow stay locked to the right?
3: Your plow to the right.
2: You plow to the right, but it won't stay there.
3: Not like that cylinder we've been in.
4: Driver's license number Mike Delta 1027 495 1117.

0: 125, this is 159, over. 125. Roger, 189 is actually moving, it is mobile, brake. So if you'd like to take it back if we can, I don't know if it'll actually happen again, it is kind of moving kind of slow.
1: Well, okay, have someone go give me another unit. Let's see if we can continue using that one. If we have another issue, we'll switch it out.
0: Other than that, we'll take him back to the end of the convoy.
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3: I'll be back in service.
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4: Uber has arrived on scene for the passengers. Right, I'll be clearing momentarily.
2: 1032.
1: One, two, five, copy. Also, pieces loop around and hold block one and stand by.

0: 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How's it going to go?
1: As soon as everybody clears the runway, we're going to start with another run.

0: you not. Give us a sec.
1: Hey, Ops 1, stand by. We're going to switch some operators here, I guess.
2: Traffic. 41. Pull me eastbound toll road, pull me mile marker 7.4. Pull me Virginia tag, uniform, Papa Charlie 7182. Should come back to a silver Subaru, occupy one time.
3: 1034.

0: 34 Tango. You can clear this for lost and found.
1: Phonegate Charlie 27 at And Pizza. Have a passenger who wants to make a report about an accident that happened in Garage 1. It's going to be a whiskey male wearing a black polo and glasses sitting at the pizza restaurant. Copy. 1035.
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1: On the next one, I do need to pull 593 out so I can take them back to the barn to swap that unit out.
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0: Right, I'm going to go ahead and assist him with Bowen.
1: Copy that.
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1: Correction, Alpha 1, Alpha 4. Looks like the blower and the geyser went the wrong way. We're getting off at Sierra. We're following, still following. Runway's clear.
0: Roger that, I'm going ahead and proceed back down 1-9.
1: Alright, that's one.

0: 2 David 42. 2 David 42.
1: Passenger Southwest with an Uber, the operator is Ocean King, we only set a lot clear.
2: Just as I had top, looks like the blower is set up in the wrong, this is supposed to be along the edge of the runway. Negative.
1: Okay.
3: 1045.
4: 22 Tango.
2: Four, what's your location? And all the yellow vehicles. Catch up to me in the whole block 4-1, we'll talk about it. Where's that?

0: 27, I'm clear. Call for service number provided.
1: Yeah.
0: I'll be on an escort door 5.
1: All right, us when we're circling around in the whole bay, when we get down here, the whole bay one.

0: older snowblower is not going to be able to keep up. They're not designed to run that fast. Roger, I'll reduce the speed.
1: Do you want us to switch drivers or stick with the original drivers?
0: Some of them switched already. I was told like 45 minutes, I thought.
1: Roger, I'll switch with mine, 596.
0: I have one stand by, they're going to switch for you drivers.
2: Roger. 125, 595 is switching drivers.

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1: Go ahead, 5-9-5. Yeah, we're ready.
2: Ready.
1: After that.
2: Go ahead, I'm SWAT. Everybody looks like they're ready.
3: Number 6, not ready.
2: Who is that that's not ready?
3: 7-6, one moment.
2: 5-7-6 is Vibes when you're ready.

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0: 125, we want to pull 189 out.
1: Yeah, I don't know why he's crabbing and everything. I don't know what's, why he's changing that, but yeah.
0: Mark 114.
2: Hey, Dylan's on the go.
0: Pull off to the side, we're going to get you swapped out.
2: 10-4.
0: 159, 114.
2: I believe 159 is this thing with the plow removal on one of the combos.
0: Gotcha. 189, come on over and,
3: South Street was...
4: Just off the offer, 114 up. Score 189 back to the, bar.
0: Okay, yep, then in that way I'll get the garage and swap them out.
3: Thank you, sir.
4: Nine behind me, in front of you.

0: up here. 15 EMAS. Oh, correction. 33 EMAS. 15.
1: Yeah, that's

Flight Operators, we're going to stop, I guess, down here at the EMAS and talk about the EMAS. Roger.

0: 125, I'm stopped right here in the threshold markings and the designator. Just let me know when you guys are ready to continue.
1: Sir, Hangar 2 Alpha for a forced open door alarm. Should be close to the public side. Have a Baker male, gray t-shirt, dark green pants, black cap, enter the area.
2: Okay, I'll be in route from the highway. I'm currently westbound on 19.
1: 1057.
3: To David 42 to 2 David 40. I'm coming westbound access right here at aviation if you'd like me to face that.
2: Good copy. Thank you, sir.
1: Direct 42 en route, 40 in. David 42, you can disregard. We just got a call.
2: Here's a copy.

0: 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That's Toys bringing 593 to join you guys.
1: Three is bringing 112 as well.

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1: Terminal TSA Lane 1. The forced open alarm. Hold down loud, 1140.
2: One, two, if you're wrong, try. 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Might be for buffer issues.

0: 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We got a call for the alarm.
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1: Go ahead.
0: I'm at the intersection of Thomas Ave and Abingdon with a Maryland license plate, 5 Foxtrot Delta 3346. Should come back to a black BMW SUV, occupy it one time.

0: Negative 24. We got an alarm going off at Bravo Gates. 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
1: Savage.
0: 1108.
1: 34 Tango.
0: Go ahead.
1: Would you mind running that register on it for me as well?
0: It's going to be a big tan cream suitcase with pictures of Statue of Liberty on it. And it's next to the garbage, next to the Turkish airline ticket counter.
1: It's funny, I just rolled by that bag. It is a empty bag. It is trash.
0: 20, I copy. 1109.

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0: They're discussing routes, so we can go ahead and get moving.
1: Company, we are going to continue on 15 and make the left on 19. Left on 19.
2: 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Coming on flight 3 times on the Subaru Outback. Break. I'll have a name and date of birth. What are you?
0: Thanks, are you good? Back and put it in reverse.
2: 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First name Sergio Sierra Echo Romeo Golf India Oscar. Middle name Foxtrot Alpha Bravo India Alpha November. Date of birth will be September 18th, 1996. Try to run out of DMV.
0: Back up for like a couple of feet.
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0: 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Everybody good back there?
1: So far, we're moving.
0: We're going to continue. Left on 19.

0: Alpha 1, airport operation.
1: Go ahead.
0: So that was Alpha 2. When we get a chance to get back to the whole bay of 1-1, we'll stop you out with Alpha 4. So Alpha 4 will be the lead and Alpha 1 could be the back trail.

0: And Ops 1 and Company, we're going to make the left turn at the end here, and we're going to do a loop into the whole bay of 19 and back onto the runway.
1: Now, you have to pick up the pace a little bit so you can stay with the combination units. Units kind of stagger off the unit in front of you in the groups that you're in. So if you're Y-blade, I want you all to stagger with the Y-blades. If you're a broom, stagger with the brooms. Same thing with the combination units. As y'all are going through, stagger with each other.
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3: Move over to your right of here. The snow stick should be, the snow stick should be lined up with the unit in front of you, or there with, so your left snow stick should be lined up with their right side.

0: 56, 19, K9, SP4, unattended. We had a rival 203.
1: Two, 42, Ishwin.
2: K9A.
1: Good.
2: Respond to door 3 for an unattended vehicle.
1: Good.
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0: 42 clear, what time?
1: 11:19. You can disregard K9 and S and pull us in return. K9-8, you can disregard on a return.
0: Okay.
1: 11:19.
2: You're going to have to catch at the tail end because you're not going to be able to keep up with the units. You're going to have to...
0: Copy.
3: 1-5, up 4. How'd you read me? One to five, up 4. You read me? Loud and clear. Sorry, Roger that. You guys are ready to head back out on the radio. On the way. I think we're 5. We're not switching drivers yet. 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We're going to push into the road and head now to, yeah, push into the runway 100, turn left on taxiway November. Drop it, same time.

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1: Is all units standby for Bolo. We're looking for a runaway juvenile, a Natasha Kathleen Graham, 16 years old, Baker female, 5'1", 117 pounds.

0: now fix your phone to the left. Engage to all units, stand by for Bolo. We're going to look out for a runaway juvenile, a Natasha Kathleen Graham, 16 years old, Baker female, 5 foot 1, 117 pounds, brown eyes, black hair, has a tattoo on the ankle and a tattoo on her thigh. Last seen in the area of West Court Beach, 240 in Sterling, Virginia, yesterday. If on the contact, contact Loudoun County Sheriff's Office. Communications clear, 1124.
1: Four over 15 and turn left, 121 right there.

0: tomado.
1: Communications all units, be on the lookout for a runaway juvenile out of Loudoun. Name is Natasha Kathleen Graham, last seen yesterday in the area of West Court and Sterling. Date of birth is 11/17/2009. Baker female, 5'1", 117 pounds. Brown eyes, black hair, medium complexion. Has a tattoo on the right ankle, a tattoo on the thigh. No other information on this photo. Again, the name is Natasha Kathleen Graham, last seen at West Court and Sterling. Baker female, date of birth 11/17/2009. 5'1", 117 pounds, brown eyes, black hair, medium complexion, tattoo on ankle, tattoo on thigh. If you come across this individual, take appropriate action. 11/27.
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0: I would not do 35. I would get these guys used to driving it before I picked up speed like that.
1: 25 then.
2: 4 November, India, 9 on a Hyundai Palisade, I believe one time.
3: 11:29.

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1: Flying cloud.
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1: This is 180. Lights don't work.
2: Copy that.
3: Hey, I'm forward to 125 or 144. What speed do you want them to go? 25 or 35?

0: Once we get down to up to runway 1, we're going to turn right onto the whole of runway 1.
1: Copy that. Runway 305 removed. What was it?
2: Did not tell you. It looks like some sort of device.
1: 10-4, runway inspected, fog removed.

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0: 10 comes back to a 2024 Hyundai, expiration September 2027, no wants. Mail or row is valid, no wants.
1: We copy and ready.
0: 11:32.
2: Don't know. 114, what was the plan there? Still got one more, you got about 10 minutes left with this group, and then we can switch over.
1: Five's gonna switch drivers then, real quick.
3: It's 575. Hey, are we gonna work on taxiway today to get a feel for that, or are we just doing the runway stuff?
2: Yeah, just driver familiarization for the piece of equipment, nothing specific like that.

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1: Yeah.
0: Okay, let me know when you guys are ready to roll for 4.
1: Four, 125 will call the shot on that one.
0: Break 125 4, let me know when your team ready to go.

0: 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That needs to be switched out?
1: Yeah, 595 is good.
0: So are we ready?
2: President 125, so 125 calls for the team. We're going to head back onto runway 1, go straight down to runway, close to 190, and then make a left on taxiway November

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1: Communications all units, this is Bolo's out of Arlington. For a missing adult, name is Gonzalo Patino Guzman, whiskey male, date of birth 1979-1125. There are no descriptions on this Bolo besides a figure 8 tattoo on his right arm. Last seen on 8/21, around 2100 hours. Unknown clothing, unknown direction of travel. If you locate them, take appropriate action. 1137.

0: Alright, hello team. We're going to turn left on Taxiway November and go down all the way to November.
1: Communications to all units, stand by for Bobo.

0: 125 for Ops 1. I'm up 4, sorry. Can you let me know when everyone is clear of runway 1? Ops 1, roger. We still got 163 back here. I'll let you know. Roger, thank you for this one. Turn right onto runway 15.
1: No direction of travel, no further information. Contact Arlington County, if coming to contact. Communication is clear, 1139.

0: Window, we have detected a contraction of 151 on Chevy 1, lines open to runway 15.
1: Ops 4, Ops 1, all vehicles are clear of runway 19.
0: Work up, thank you, point.
1: Hey, 550, just be careful when you come around those corners. Your right side boom gets real close to those lights.
0: Runway 19 and then get down to 19 and get to exit 19 and taxi with Juliet on the left side, taxi with Juliet and make a loop into the hotmail of 19.
1: And 163, just turn right there in the Sierra and join up.

0: 5 for off 4. Hey, is everything okay back there?
1: Good.
0: How are you back? Hey, ops, when we get ops 4, when we get back up here to the whole block for 1-9, I think we're going to do the fire drill thing and switch units. So, one more round, then we'll stop up here again. I'm sorry.

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125. Can you repeat what we're doing? 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Us four. 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Mark the switch. 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Roger. So we get back to the whole block for 19. All right, team, go ahead back onto runway 1. Go down to Juliet. Turn left on Juliet.

All right, team, we're going to turn left on back for November and head down to November, then turn right onto 141 south.

0: 18, let's run right onto taxiway, onto runway 15, and then head to runway 15 and head down to intersection 15 and 19.
1: 425, let's see what's going on. I'm going to get it fixed when we get down here at the end of 119.
0: You get training point there.

0: Roger 19, we're going to switch out.
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While you guys do your switch seats or switch scenes.

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0: 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Ops 3, Ops 4.
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0: What's that?
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parking in front of Fire Station 303 on this one, the rudder side. I'm with Virginia Tags, Sierra Whiskey Tango 4079. Should come back to a white Subaru. I'll call one time.

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2: Respond eastbound toll road by the main toll plaza. There's a vehicle there that has a flat tire per DTR off. No further info.
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2: So, do you want to go ahead and just switch out with us one?
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0: and then turned right onto Julian, and then we got the hotel when we won.
1: 112, close that door. Get up with 180. Get onto his right side so that way you stagger out. Okay. 112, you having issues?
2: No, I think we got it. It's happened before. It got locked in third. It wouldn't go faster. I'll let you know.

0: 114th, 112. Do you want us to go back ahead, meet up with the white plates?
1: Yes, I would like you to meet back up

0: 125 Alpha 4.
1: Alpha 4, 125 stepped off the airfield for a quick bathroom break. 114 is here with you.
0: Right back into runway 1 after we make this loop on hold of 1.
1: Copy that. You got the units right along with you.
0: Roger that. Sounds good.
1: 114.
2: Please look at 116. Can you please look at the BI truck? It's spraying something out the truck.
3: Airline ticket counter near the bathroom.
4: There you go, Tango, we're out.
3: 12-11.
0: Go ahead, about 4. Does any vehicles want to check out, or do you want to just get back onto runway 1?
1: Leak, it's just water that's leaking out of 550.
0: We're going to turn left onto runway 1 and head down to November, and turn left onto November, into November.

0: and everybody else that there was some good staggering coming down this way, so keep up the work. If y'all can stagger up in groups to kind of, I know there's no necessary pattern right at the moment, but y'all were looking good out there.
1: It looks like there's a vehicle off the roadway. It's going to be eastbound 28 southbound. Looks like there's a couple cars on the road or off the road. Monitor traffic.
2: Is this on the toll or access side?
1: It'll be on the toll side for 28 southbound, just prior to the exit.
3: 12-13. Hey, we're rolling this for Tango.
1: Keep going.
3: BP. BPO.
1: It's going to be right at the split where 28 goes south at the soul side.
2: We're
3: one clear one time.

Yeah, Alpha 4, just saying that we're a little fast for the, not only the ICER tanker, but also the older stuff that's falling behind. I remember just a second, please.

0: want y'all to kind of keep a 25 mile per hour pace. Definitely do not want to get so bunched up that we're getting back close to each other.
1: Starting at that location, see the tall side right at the 28. That's with injury.
2: Right on 2 and 1-5.

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1: 1216.
2: Danny 575, safety, you want me or you looking at you quiet?
1: Then you head down to the section of 1519.
3: Motor vehicle collision. EVDTR exit 9. EVDTR exit 9. 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
4: Snowball, is the old AC working?
1: Call 16.
0: No, AC doesn't work at all.
4: So make sure you're careful, do what you gotta do.
0: We're watching the car.
1: One, two, one, nine, it's time.

0: Recording. Stand by.
1: Also, team, we're also going to turn left on Juliet and make a loop onto the whole bit of, into the whole bit of 1-9er.
2: One, hold me at the
0: 12-18.

0: Blue Kia Virginia tag, do one departures.
1: Affirmative.
2: Yeah, that'd be courtesy for you. Every time you from my mom.
0: 6 in the way.
3: North 1, my last courtesy. It should be on the south end. Go 1.
4: Down 28 for possible hit and run striking vehicle, black sedan. Happened 5 minutes ago, 1219.
5: Yeah, it's in that front end damage, driver's side, possible hit vehicle.
4: 1219.
2: Alright, team, we're gonna head back on 2-1-way. Up to 2-1-1, turn right onto taxiway Juliet.
0: Forty-2-40. Are you still coming this way? Good, copy. That's how's going by.
2: Say again. The whole deal will be one.
0: Roger that.
2: Ops 3, Ops 4. Hey, Ops. Trail, the convoy after.
0: I would be glad to, Ops 4.

0: David, 20.
1: 20.
0: The son of the lost and found office is a passenger outside with tan pants and a striped pullover. Wants to speak to an officer about items he lost 3 weeks ago. He's in, they'd be in the back room we don't have access to, but is demanding to speak to an officer anyway.
1: Okay. Holding with ambulance 303 and engine 303. 1221.

0: 5, this is 596. It seems like we're leaking some transfluid on one of these lines leading to the plow. We'll probably have to pull off after this.
1: Rogers.
2: Alright team, we're gonna turn left, right onto Juliet and go to Hold Bay and then line up on Hold Bay over.

0: southbound. Negative result, don't flip around, head north, then I'll take airspace.
1: Roadway southbound, nothing found. We'll check north and airspace.

0: Route 50 southbound. Negative result, let's flip around, head north, and I'll take airspace.
1: And roadway southbound, nothing found, we'll check north and airspace.
2: Alright, there. 5-4 garage, come to 596. On out.
3: Roger, 596.
1: Five, off one. Solo.
2: 5-4, roger. Stay ups 2, 4 ups 4, ups 1 is in charge. 4 is getting up the airfield, what is time?
0: Alright, called me, I know you're down there with one guy, but the other two are so stand by one, I'm gonna see if maybe we can get them repositioned.
1: Number 21.
4: 21.
1: On to the west checkpoint for their hallway main corridor. Set off a door alarm. Checking playback.
4: I got it in the room.
0: I'm gonna let him know.
1: Alright, 125, 595 is good.
2: Alright. Hey fellas, make me look good. We're gonna head up north on runway 1, we'll take a left onto Texas with November.

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2: 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No 4 departures.
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1: Copy, I already have you on it. I'll hold you on scene. 1229.
2: It's one time. 1229.
0: Copy that.
2: Two David 21, you can disregard. We received a call.
1: What do you want to have here?
2: 1230.

0: The low clearing on the house hanging right now, and it's impeding traffic. Can we put in a work order to get it fixed?
1: And the results sound bound on the overpass or exits, 1229.
0: Alright, approaching over.

All right, we're going to be entering the runway 15. 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Coming back.

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1: And 6 back into the combo line once you guys get up there.
2: And Burns, can y'all pull off to the right-hand side a little bit so I can have the combo unit come up back up in the line?

0: David 12. Swan to the APM, Charlie Gates, mezzanine for a forced open door alarm, no playback. 1234.
1: Can I get the full report number?
0: 31. Incident number is
1: 260823-99475.
0: Direct break. David 12, you can disregard. We received a call.
2: Sir.
0: 1234.

0: Did you say we needed to be off? What time do you want them off? Alright, 1300.
1: Box 30300. Trauma minor. 1. Saurian Circle. 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
0: Okay, now form in air.
2: 1239.
1: Negative results from flock already updated. David 40. 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
1: Sitting runway 1 here in November, going west. We'll get on to runway 15 at the approach end.

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1: Count Juliet and circle around into the hole, we need to line up to head south on runway 19.

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Yes, sir. 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Call that man. Six will also be in route, 1248.

0: check camera 705, fence zone 4 to 5, view echo at around 1210, be able to see the accident.
1: Copy that.
0: 1249.
1: 41. Clear the accident, brake, hold the out of service on the report.

0: for you, Jim. My apologies. Can you give me the camera and time frame again, please?
1: Fence zone 4-5, view echo at around 12:10.
0: Thank you.
1: 12:15.

0: think that does conclude our show for the day. We will be exiting runway 1 here in the Hope Bay of 1.
1: Come on.
0: One, two, five. Yes, sir. I will take you guys back over to the hangar and get you all out of the way. We should be getting clear around 1300. One, 14. We just want to leave the combos where we had them.
2: That's what I was going to ask, is if probably that'd be the best bet till Monday, is that, or till tomorrow, just take the combinations back over where we had them at. Operations is still okay with that location.
0: The firehouse, like we did up until today. If we need to get a move, we will let you know here shortly.
3: I'm sorry, they're fine now.
0: She has spoken. They will be fine there. Pad, adjacent to firehouse. Everybody else, go back to the hangar.
4: Go around, fine. Final inspection, just make sure you do a inspection with all three runways. And once you're clear, make sure everybody's clear the airfield and get it back to ground or tower.
5: Two. I'm checking one now, and I will check the other runways and call them open in a bit.
1: Ross Jr.
5: Correct, go ahead with that OL.
1: Three.

0: 20 single four. Oh well, comes back to a DeForest Nicholas Ross Jr. valid, one out of Henrico County, Virginia.
1: Oh yeah, in the features, at the scriptures.
0: Baker male, 6'2", 175 pounds, brown hair, unknown eyes.
2: Or 34 Tango, are you Ocean King on that hot hit?
1: 34 Tango, stand by.
3: I'm doing the last runway now, and I'll give it back to the tower.
4: Roger.
1: That's 411.

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1: Sorry,
0: 12 57.

0: Can you advise what the individual is wanted for and where they wanted from?
1: Hill County PD for failure to appear.

0: copy and reinsert, correct?
1: Give it back to the airport. If anyone's still on the movement area, let me know, but I'm not seeing anyone else out here.
0: Ops 5, roger that.

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0: Can you just verify the staff number on an individual?
1: Direct, stand by.

0: There's no thought on the wanted section, but on the ID it ends in 7757.
1: Sure.
0: 1300.
2: Hey Barry, we already have a ride. The drivers of the Maulers have a ride already.

0: Good.
1: Please open on the tower and ground frequencies.
0: Bring back to the office, please.

0: What's the striking vehicle description? Do you have one? The black sedan, that was the only description we had. Pass bump ringing off, disregard. 1303.
1: Yeah, 40 directed K9, we're doing a can review now. Get the photo put out.
0: Alright, just in case, dispatch, PC tags, John Robert 2210, white Tesla. He just got off on the opposite direction on 28, but that was a tag to it. Negative. Just making note of the tag in case they see that vehicle on video. 1303.
1: Need a available unit down to IAB to take one of these wanted subjects, maybe 20s on a 16, so he needs to go.

0: ready to change as well. Copy, out of the case. There, Gino, 4. You want to receive a hot hit, are you Ocean King?
1: He's good.
0: There, Gino, 4.

0: 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Respond to the Dallas Jet Center lobby for a forced open door alarm, checking playback.
1: Hey, Ralph.

0: 5'2", 161, male with black hair, brown eyes, Baker male.
1: Copy. Can I have the last four of social?
0: Last four of the SOC is 2172.
1: I got it.
2: Four, two, five. Can you just let me know what vehicle those are trying to come back to?
3: Is this in reference to what you're on right now?
2: Yes, ma'am.
1: Correct. Stand by.
0: Be advised, the individual is known to carry a hidden 9mm semi-automatic.
1: I copy.

0: Go ahead.
1: That comes back to a 2015 Ford Transit van. It's showing valid, no warrants, expires 9/11 of 26.
0: Copy. Thank you for your service.
1: You need to refence on the CAD?
0: Yeah, can you do that, please? Thank you.

0: 2020 black, clear coral hatchback. Still trying to find location where it came from.
1: Alright, 10-4, copy that. I'll send it out. Also, if you got it, just cabin queue it up so we can secure that later for evidence.

0: Alpha 20.
1: I have a positive CCH, negative officer safety issues.
0: On the right. All right, introduce yourself to the 1-1 station, please.
1: 1318.

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It was called in by an employee that a passenger...

0: 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Be advised, Pier Whoops being back to the sergeant's office now.
1: Henry's out of the vehicle. I'll be clear momentarily.
0: Henry's out of the vehicle.

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2: 12, should have reset.
1: Alright, I'm going to ask you to open the 12,
2: go ahead, no, it's 1328.

0: I believe this is like a vehicle turned westbound of the aviation ramp. 1209.
1: Down to aviation ramp from Access Road at 1209. Sorry, was it eastbound? Or yeah, westbound to aviation ramp from Access Road at 1209.
2: China, you can tell me it was a black and colored vehicle.

0: 42. It's confirmed to be a black sedan, correct?
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0: 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There's a 29.

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0: Commanding L3. I just want to clarify, are those two patients?
1: Stand by. It's 303, it's two patients.

Medic 302 is call. There's negative officer safety from the previous arrests and charges, but again, from the...

0: 2 David 34.
1: Over 34.
0: Respond by back, claim 11 to the men's room across from the Traveler's 8 desk for an unpinned black bag.

0: Zulu 27. 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Just open door alarm, checking playback.
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0: 1343.

Charlie, Red 42. 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

0: Negative.
1: Ambulance 303.
2: Could you tell if the caller on the line, could you try and get a better location for us? Please search the line.
1: Ambulance 303, call taker advised that they are on the RP sees you, they are on the, they see you on the other side of the parking lot.
2: Undressed.

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1: Copy, confirmation the timeline matches.

0: You would just change your cat from 77 being a Toyota to 70 a Hyundai.
1: Of course, you said it's going to be a Honda and not a Toyota.
0: The copy. All other descriptors, black and color, hatchback.
1: Direct, and no units are out with the vehicle, right? It's just you guys watching playback?
0: That's a good copy.
1: Direct, be advised, I'd reopen the call, I'm going to keep it open until you...

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Great. I'll be at the station 7 as well. Have a good one. Good afternoon.

0: 2451 coming through.
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0: Please don't just stop the door when it levels.
1: Two North 34 Tango, no, one Virginia uniform summons issued. 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

3034 Tango. 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

0: And he has an active badge. 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
0: Yeah, 10-4, that sounds good.
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1: Are you direct?
0: Copy.
1: Fortune 37. One arrival.
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1: 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Thanks, Dwayne.

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1: Have a good afternoon. 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
0: If Ramp Tower calls back, I'm still back in the seat. I'll be a few more minutes.
2: 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What's your location?

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0: 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Out of service, have a good day.
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1: They're able to identify them. You can clear them out.
0: We were. 34?
1: XM11. It was turned back to. Yeah, I think it was the info.
0: Copy. I'll put it in the cache.

I'll play back. It looks like they just pushed the door but didn't go through. Copy, 1457.

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0: eastbound toll on the right shoulder, mile marker 3.7. Victor 7711, checking back for white Toyota Sequoia, occupy 1000.
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0: So, can I get K-9 to do a ride with 4-4 unattended vehicle? It's going to be a black Volkswagen SUV minor license plate.
1: Dirty
0: day.
2: This is door 2.
1: This is door 4.
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0: 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It's going to be a great carry-on with a cove on top of it.
1: 12 direct. Can you put the RP's content in front of the batteries?

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Come across our first due. Is this a pending call?

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1: Accident, no injuries. It's going to be a gray Mazda with Virginia 4 with Virginia registration.
0: What's the location?
1: Her 3 Charlie.

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I have made that over when you raise names. Delta 1027 5509638. It's a female.

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0: 2346.

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1: Negative. 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

0: 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A driver to review the move, please.
1: Blocking traffic at all.

0: 24, that Alcat was turned back to the Patriot. Could you hold me at United Patriot 24, another Patriot system?
1: Okay, take me to next.
0: Yeah, I've never responded to a report.

0: Gracias.
1: David 21, you can mark me in a service. Have a good day.
0: Have a good day. Good night.
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Saurian Circle. L 1477. On check.

0: over to the booth for his.
1: Pretty cool. Nice. I had an officer to do a Bible story for a low set down item. It's like someone's wedding band.
0: So, generally.
2: An improv release or something like that?

0: somebody group I work with to know that the elevator is not operational, not being called out.
1: Copy.
2: So do we have the rank? Is a silver and color.
1: Copy.
3: Nowhere.
0: The gate's going to be Alpha 8. We're locating Alpha 9. Coming to you.

0: next to the gate, Alpha 1, right next to the fire engine. There, and I'll meet you at the elevator also in case the your escort is confused.
1: The far side.
0: Drew, so long as you are shorter than 10'6", I believe, is the clearance.
1: Come right over.
0: I'm walking downstairs and meet you outside as well.

0: 34 to NFUCL and arrivals. Good of mine, can you hear me? I'm moving some cars out of lane. All the ones from the third lane between North 3 and 4.
1: 60, I copy.

Bergen Township. Traveling westbound on the access, passing marker number 8, out of the 26, but walks out on the

0: 301 from engine 301 driver. We're on our way back to you now.
1: Okay, I just want to let you know I was at the fire lane near the elevator. Unless you needed me to relocate. Engine 301 driver, okay.

Right. I have an unattended bag at Charlie 27. There's several unattended bags, about five, next to the podium.

the call from the patron for the impound release, and he stated that he's at South TSA, by the cafe, before security. He's having a hard time finding the substation.

0: know if I'm in the area. Not seeing an individual.
1: Copy. We're trying to make contact with him at 5 phones.
0: They went off our coffee.

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0: Seizing, I'm over by the vehicle. Did you want to meet me?
1: Send you right off for some health. I'm actually over at Alpha 32. Yeah, come on over.

0: 22 or 23. Meet me in the substation.
1: 22, 23. Meet me in the substation.

0: door 2 auto lanes for 10 minutes. Thank you.
1: Copy.
2: Yeah, I have no response, Charlie 27.

0: 3.
1: Proceed. Arrivals, outer lanes, door 9. Romeo Alpha 1302, Black Tahoe, LEO until 2000 hours. Ten four, door 9.
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1: Hi, thank you.
2: Touch 1, exit lane Charlie's closed behind gate Charlie 23. Looks like we got a fuel spill so far.

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1: On scene, active leak in an area of 20 by 40. Phone 320 out investigating 1840. Evening, 4.

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1: Palm 320?
0: Just dispatch 302, Charlie, please.
1: Okay, adding 282 to the location, 864.

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2: All close lights.
1: Copy.
3: Southern Troopers of Canada pushing for the mouth got stuck open, but they weren't feeling the airplane pretty cool, so it could be a little spill over the field also. Take all the pressure on your side of the taxiway, so go ahead and inspect it.

0: 20, 32 is going to be covered in the checkpoint for a few mics.
1: See, that will stop 40, I think it's United 1320 to Delta, to Charlie 23. That's our fuel spill aircraft. Apparently, they're just now boarding it. Tell them to stop boarding with an active fuel spill going. Yeah, tell them to stop boarding 1320.
2: Yeah.
3: Copy.

0: What was your status on 24?
1: 24 is going to an alarm in the Bravo Dates.
0: Happy, thank you.

0: Connecticut, Devon on Charlie behind Charlie 23.
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0: F1 right in the middle, right?

0: arrival, Saddle Lane. Out of Maryland, 1 Gulf Whiskey, 1038, circle back to a gray Cadillac.
1: Thank you.

There's passengers on board, but no, we're good with it as is. Just don't board anyone else. The right wing and the left wing stop, so 50 miles, I guess, from where I'm here.

0: I know that on a Wednesday, so we'll try a couple of maybe four.
1: Hello?
0: That's correct. We tried a couple numbers with no luck, but we...
1: So we'll try. We'll make it so far as possible. We'll be honest.

0: Hunter.
1: Repeat that.
2: As the bank's connected to Charlie 27, I have the family here that belongs to them. Are the bank still locked and found?
0: Through their route to Los Angeles, the bank.

0: 6, one of his patrons say that he left his laptop inside his lounge. Apparently he's on a flight to Chicago. Just request to check the area.
1: Okay.

0: 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We're probably halfway through the cleanup process right now. Another 50 or so.
1: Captain,
0: 20 minutes, we should be out of the way. It's hopefully a little bit sooner.
2: Handling the cleanup. I'll be out here with Alex until they're finished.
3: The leak on the aircraft at K-Charlie 23 is no longer active. They completed the fuel transfer. Menzies is in the process of cleaning up. That's almost complete. Fire department is to be going in service shortly.
1: Transfer has been completed, and Menzies is in the process of cleaning up. Thank you, 25.
4: Yeah.

0: Three Davis, one.
1: One.
0: Curb 3, Charlie, for a solicitor. It's going to be a white Highlander with Maryland tags. And the subject is going to be a Baker male with a yellow shirt and black pants. Currently inside, door 2 arrivals.
1: Close the door.

0: Nice.
1: I'll be clear for my last gray. Show me in terminal Charlie Delta.
0: Copy.

0: 对。
1: 对呀，就是他没有写这个事儿，我就不想主动跟他的微信的事儿。
0: 8152, you can see you have enough room to send 4. You're being about

0: And that's one, can you grab five off of Delta at QO?
1: The fuel is there.
0: Call him and say an aye.
1: What's there now?
2: Clear last break, hold down escort, door 6 departures.

0: David 4 Couch, David 33 and 41 called the sergeant's office.
1: Where do you want to copy?
2: Can no advice copy, come from Rose, Delta Kilo.
3: Sorry. This office.

0: for overtime for the medical subject at the hospital. The call is starting.
1: Can you at Charlie 5 say at Charlie Delta for
2: Delta, Charlie 5, Charlie 7, okay.
1: Yeah, this is between Charlie and Delta, I'm being Delta 5, sunglasses.

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1: One plan one. Even this without a message, thank you, though.
0: Good night.

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1: Charlie.

0: 73. You have the tag number for the solicitors earlier.
1: Stand by. Yankee 2433.
0: Copy. Come with them at the 3 Foxtrot.
1: Copy.

0: Yeah, hi, your times.
1: Good.
0: This is back to a 2022 Toyota expiration, March 2028, no wants. Solo comes back to a Stockman, valid, not found in Virginia, no wants.
1: Okay.

0: in.
1: I just found a case with AirPods on the ground at Charlie 4. I'll be turning it in as soon as I'm done with my sweep to Lawson Town.
0: Copy.
1: It's funny, so for cat purposes, it's going to be a black case with two black AirPods.

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1: Yes.
0: 34, could we get fire to, them to stand by, stand by? 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
1: Call that fire's in the house.

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1: Yes.
0: Scene, but then they just drove past.
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1: Open.
0: 2612. Sponsored Wolfgang Puck in the Echo Gates, reference to the highway subject. Male got cut off by the bartender and is now yelling.
1: Sorry, when I'll be in the call.
0: Unattended vehicle on the MTC outer lane across from Frontier. Now and tired when you're ready. 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
1: T4, he had turned his lights on, pulled up next to me, and then pulled off.
0: Hi, copy.
1: All of my lights are on as well as my arrow board.
0: Copy, we'll call him back.

0: 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K9-11, disregard.
1: Copy. 23, don't mean that. So we're on one departure to the Bravo gate.
2: Can I get a level unit to close that flight for a few minutes? Everyone, I got it. Thanks, sir.

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1: 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Breathe in for the medics.
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